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Your email address, step 3, you will receive an automatic link to change password, step 4. 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

the Namibian Broadcasting Corporation, NBC, established in line with the Namibian Broadcasting Act, Act 9 of 1991, in adherence to and guided by our editorial policies, respects the views and opinions of our television viewers and radio listeners. NBC acts in accordance with the regulatory body, Communications Regulatory Authority of Namibia, CRAN, to ensure cultural diversity in media content, provide a free and safe space for members of the public and the protection of children from harmful content, and provides access to information and allows for the exchange of various opinions and ideas without censorship. If you observe any content on NBC multimedia platforms, including TV, radio, and online, that seems to be in contradiction to the editorial policies and guiding principles of CRAN, please contact us via email, that's pr@nbc.na, or call 061-291-3101. Your feedback is crucial in maintaining alignment with regulatory standards and ensuring the integrity of our content.

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Step 3. 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

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When I say we are.

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And we need to take in consideration that 9 out of 10 times

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residents, Amia Salihu Hassan, who focus on cooperation in areas such as trade, agriculture, education, defense, and regional integration. Several agreements are also expected to be signed. A key highlight of the visit will be her trip to Kongwa District in the Dodoma region. Kongwa holds a special place in Namibia's liberation history, having hosted Namibian freedom fighters and served as one of the locations where Namibia's founding president Sam Nujoma and other liberation leaders operated during the struggle for independence. The visit will, among others, honor the sacrifices of freedom fighters and Tanzania's support for Namibia's journey to independence, further cementing existing relations and solidarity the two nations share. Livestock farmer Jacob Kruger has advised farmers to keep their livestock in closed shelters to prevent them from getting wet, saying it is the cold wind that usually follows the rain that affects the animals. He issued the guidance following cold, heavy rain and hailstorms experienced in the Claras and Hartab regions over the past few days. Kruger suggests using old corrugated iron sheets or any other material to cover the animals. He says the young animals are the most vulnerable to harsh conditions. Abetaba constituency councillor Raymond Joseph also urges farmers to remain on high alert and to take the necessary precautions to protect their livestock. Ompa Eugene Siwombe of the Ukwangali Traditional Authority has called on residents in his jurisdiction to take ownership of their safety, citing a rise in alcohol and drug abuse, theft and violent offences. Ompa Siwombe was speaking during a community meeting at Nkudankuru to discuss the social drives behind crime, including substance abuse, theft and passion killings, which are said to have eroded community safety and trust. During the meeting, representatives from the Directorate of Education outlined challenges facing schools and explained how schools and parents can help combat crime. The police also presented how the community can work more closely with law enforcement. The meeting concluded with an agreement

to form a multi-stakeholder committee tasked with developing a coordinated action plan. Siwombe says some committee members will come from the community, police and the church to solve every concern raised. Shipping traffic through the Strait of Hormuz rose to its highest rate in 2 months after a deal to halt the US-Iran war. Maritime tracker AXS Marine says a total of 25 commercial vessels crossed the newly reopened strait on Thursday, the highest number since mid-April. The spike came after Iran and the United States agreed this week to reopen the crucial route under an agreement to end the war, but before the postponement of talks between the sides in Switzerland that had been planned for yesterday under that deal. Iranian forces effectively closed off the strait after U.S. and Israeli strikes sparked the war in February. Maritime authorities reported dozens of attacks on ships in the area. Meanwhile, shipping groups warned that plans to resume traffic through the strait were still not clear and it was not thought safe to start exiting the Gulf. And finally, the International Monetary Fund, IMF, has concluded a staff visit to Malawi, where it held constructive discussions with authorities on the economy and policy priorities, although no deal was reached on new lending. The fund says discussions will continue on the package of policies and reforms that could be supported under the extended credit facility arrangement. An IMF staff mission visited Malawi from the 9th to the 18th of this month for talks on a new arrangement aimed at helping the country recover from a severe economic crisis characterized by double-digit inflation and crippling foreign currency shortages. The discussions were expected to focus on fiscal discipline, debt sustainability, and foreign exchange management, among other things. Malawi's last IMF program lapsed in May last year because it did not complete a review within 18 months of its approval, meaning it received only an initial disbursement of $560 million. That is the end of the 8 o'clock news bulletin. You can hear the next in-detail bulletin at 11 o'clock.

0: say the early bird catches the worm. 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A voice so good, he's got everybody saying.
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0: That's right. 11 minutes past 8 o'clock. It's the sounds of Hau Pele. Strong as glass. It is your third hour of your Saturday morning Cup of Cocoa show. It's your Saturday morning wake-up call. Our thanks going out to B. She brought us the bulletin. Beatrice Engelbrecht. She'll be back with your next bulletin at 11 this morning. Let's head for a quick commercial break. There's plenty more lined up during this hour of your Saturday morning Cup of Cocoa show. We'll take a look at special days being celebrated, being observed today, the 20th of June, 2026. We'll delve into our birthday box. So we'll find out who's celebrating a birthday today. Don't forget, you're most welcome to come through and request a special song for someone who's celebrating a birthday. Perhaps you want to send a beautiful message for them. You're most welcome to do so. And of course, we've got our brain teaser. Yes, a little bit of exercise on this cold Saturday morning for the brain. But first up, that commercial.
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be sure that to our manage and keep Dr. Ditunga Kutho or have VDC and the Kanama Committee, our development committee, Soma here. Kutangira ku VDC, CDC, RDCC, no thing it have any king here. I want to make a follow like a home regional council. Opa had to read the letter though, Regional Councils Act, Act number 22 of 1992. Ingi had to read a motion or my regional council's name. Gabri Shoha Shoha and the Mukunda Tororandikana, Gabri Shoha and the region. And or my VDC, Dana Makomita Moya. 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
1: Kuma Odano?
0: Yeah.
1: Yeah, I said to Anak Kuma da German.
0: Hey, hey.
1: Yeah, German da Kuma Gusankinda, Kwakwa Kumanda.
0: Yeah.
1: Yeah, Kwakwa Kwakwa Kumanda, German Aka is the best of the best.
0: Yeah.
1: You got to German Jack Benangesi.
0: Okay. Okay. Tum pandure.
1: Yewa.
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0: What FM?
2: Nyame. Ndara kupura. 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
2: Yeah,
0: when you saw
2: what was
0: quite a good no, empty
2: Zanamibia.
0: A Singapore? 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
2: 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Of what care? 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You Moroki no way. 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

This is NBC National FM. It's 9 o'clock, and here is a summary of the day's top stories read to you by Beatrice Engelbrecht. Livestock farmer Jacob Kruger has advised farmers to keep their livestock in closed shelters to prevent them from getting wet, saying it is the cold wind that usually follows the rain that affects the animals. He issued the guidance following cold, heavy rain and hailstorms experienced in the Clarus and Harta regions over the past few days. Kruger suggests using old corrugated iron sheets or any other material to cover the animals. He says the young animals are the most vulnerable to harsh conditions. Batuba constituency councillor Raymond Jossop also urges farmers to remain on high alert and take the necessary precautions to protect their livestock. Minister of Works and Transport Veiko Nikundi says a memorandum of agreement between the roads contractor company RCC and Roads Authority is currently being finalised to reduce dependence on subcontracting local or foreign companies for the execution of road projects. Nikundi's statement follows accusations from NEFF leader Longinus Sipumbu, who claimed that the RCC often sidelines local contractors through partnerships with foreign companies. Ipumbu says such agreements undermine local empowerment and economic transformation. In terms of local participation, Nikundi states that provisions to give preference to partnerships with majority of Namibian-owned companies

should be incorporated in the Public Procurement Act of 2015. Namibia is being removed from the Financial Action Task Force FATF grey list. Finance Minister Erica Shafuda announced in a media statement yesterday that Namibia's removal from the grey list follows the FATF's on-site assessment on the 23rd and the 24th of April 2026 in Windhoek. She explains that Namibia was grey listed on the 23rd of February 2024 due to 13 strategic deficiencies identified in its national anti-money laundering and combating the financing of terrorism and proliferation framework. The minister notes that Namibia addressed these strategic deficiencies with the highest level of political commitment before May 2026 deadline. Shafuda extends appreciation to the National Focal Committee, led by the Financial Intelligence Center, for its commitment in steering Namibia through the process. A 40-year-old Congolese national was arrested in Otjiwarongo after police discovered pharmaceutical products and baby formula being sold illegally from his tuck shop in Arovatueni. Oshodanjupa Police spokesperson Senior Inspector Marine Mbeha says the arrest follows investigations into a reported dispute between the suspect and a former health assistant linked to the alleged sale of medicines, baby formula and diapers suspected to have been sourced from the Otjiwarongo State Hospital. The suspect failed to provide proof of ownership or a license authorizing the sale and distribution of the items. The suspect is expected to appear in the Otjiwarongo Magistrates Court on Monday. Namibia and Tanzania have cemented the long-standing relationship rooted in the solidarity and cooperation that existed before Namibia's independence. The two countries are now focused on translating the historic bond into tangible economic benefits for their citizens. During a joint press conference at the Tanzanian State House, President Netumbo Nandi-Ndaitwah called for strengthened trade and investment and the removal of bureaucratic barriers to regional commerce. On her part, Tanzanian President Samia Suluhu Hassan agreed to boost collaboration in food security, the blue economy, energy and oil and gas, livestock, tourism, education and air connectivity. She notes that business costs between the two countries in 2024 were only 128 million Namibian dollars approximately. Four agreements were signed on defense, MSMES, trade and people-to-people links, including an accord between Zanzibar and Swakopmund. And finally, drivers protested along the B1 road today, calling on the Ministry of Works and Transport to remove the speed humps and find an alternative solution. Speed humps were installed on different sections, forcing motorists to slow down after several pedestrians were bumped by vehicles on the road over the years. Social justice activist Michael Amushelelo, who organized the protest, says over the past 14 days, close to 9 crashes between vehicles have been recorded on or near the speed humps. Motorist Arisna Janssen suggests street lights in order for drivers to see when pedestrians or animals cross the road at night, while Hendrik Kruger and Etienne Luber propose pedestrian bridges. The ministry says it was not aware of the demonstration. That is the end of the day's top stories. You can hear the next in-detail bulletin bright and early tomorrow morning at 7 o'clock.

shaking inventory. Our love and our feelings. When it's involved with that special lady or that special someone. When I say we all, I'm talking about all men. All the brothers in the world, the black brothers, the white brothers, the brown brothers, the red brothers. Because, you know, basically all women are the same.

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I'm gonna rap to you a little bit about two feelings that we all know about, and they are loneliness and temptation. Now I know at some time or the other everybody gets lonely, and when you're lonely you sit at home, watch the telephone hoping it would ring, or you turn on your favorite DJ hoping he might play something that would ease your mind. But when none of these things come about, you go out and you start searching, and that's when you meet temptation. Well, I know what I'm speaking about because something happened to me a few months ago. I never expected to happen. I didn't look for it. But when I found it, I really did like it. Maybe this song would explain what I mean.

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